0: 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Person down, Cross Street, County Road B East, and Cope Avenue East, Box 468, on Fire Ops 4, Time 1901, Medic 321, 2280 Maplewood Drive North, Menards. Person down, Cross Street, County Road B East, and Cope Avenue East, Box 468, on Fire Ops 4, Time 1901.
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0: Lanes are clear, I'll be south now with a couple stalls at the limit.
1: 1906.
0: Forty-four, 25 in the area.
1: Okay.

0: Over, boys.
1: Center on hang-up, 8 meters of solid ground, 3521 Century of North, no answer on callback.
0: Squawk copy.
1: 3207.

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1: I'm unable to locate the patient. I'll be giving the comm a call.
2: Copy. Man from dispatch on main status.

0: has information on a stalled vehicle. It's going to be on the ramp westbound 94 to northbound Route 1 for a Nissan Altima Lincoln Henry David 257. It's going to be a 2011 model out of Rogers. The vehicle has a flat tire, and mom and daughter are going to come back later when there's less traffic to remove the vehicle. Information at 1911.
1: I'll advise on this, everyone's aware. This also should be apartment 211.
2: Copy 211.

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0: We're missing from 1694 Lark Ave East. Dad left to go to a friend's house. It's about a 5 minute drive around 1730. He hasn't arrived home yet and he's not answering his phone. He needs oxygen and should have run out by now. Has a history of heart failure and kidney disease.
1: 4440, I got it.
0: Thank you, Tom.
1: 4446, I'm at 40.
0: Continue 274. Go ahead. 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

0: red Toyota crossover, license plate Tom Sam Henry 660, which comes back to a red Chevy Equinox out of Monticello. I called off and almost ran them off the road. Information on the 1913. Happy.
1: 4466, can you reopen that call? I'll be checking the bathrooms for that female.
0: Happy.

Medic 311, and Battalion Chief 306, 25 White Bear Avenue North, Ramsey County Farm Extension BLDG, 6 person, Cross Street, Frost Avenue East, and Van Dyke Street North, on Firehouse 4, Time 1914, Medic 311, and Battalion Chief 306, 2020 White Bear Avenue North, Ramsey County Farm Extension BLDG, 6 person, Cross Street, Frost Avenue East, and Van Dyke Street North, on Firehouse 4, Time 1914.

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0: traffic were caused for debris in the left lane, northbound 35W near 280.
1: 15,
2: Scars of the clear report, 3-1-2-5 on an animal complaint, same address.
0: Okay.
1: Thank you.

Engine 142, 4138 Lexington Avenue North, Shoreview Hills Apartment 4138, Fall Injury, Cross Street, Boston Scientific Drive, and Cummins Park Drive, Box 219, on fire off score, time 1922, Engine 142, 4138 Lexington Avenue North, Shoreview Hills Apartment 4138, Fall Injury, Cross Street, Boston Scientific Drive, and Cummins Park Drive, Box 219, on fire off score, time 1922.

0: Woodbury Station 3AF, respond to 8723 Pomeran Lane, apartment 407 for a medical alarm, no contact made. 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
1: 10-4-1925. 5-8
2: Metro. 5-8. I'll be 14 with one of the regents and I'll be in touch for follow up as well.
1: 1925.
3: Metro 4455, information on a driving complaint last night heading eastbound on Highway 13, just crossed the 835 E Bridge. Looking for a black Audi S5, given plate of Viva Victor George 057. Vehicle has been swerving, driving at various speeds, randomly stopping, and was traveling at 5 miles per hour. Information at 1926.
1: I don't know what color it is.
0: There's nothing in the area, no shivers. Negative. I didn't see anything on the shoulders north or south.
1: 10-4. I'll advise them at 1926.
4: Metro 50, cars 10 to 50. Apex of westbound 62 up front. Bus squads, 1926.
0: Four six myself, we'll be checking area.
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0: We're going to be at the top of the ramp, to friend, it looks like.
1: Copy that. I will look there. Total area, 1997.
0: Metro.
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0: Great clear to Los Angeles at 10
1: 8. 1928.

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I've responded stage to 270 Karen Drive. ALS response for a person in crates. This time is 1929.

0: 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It is not barricaded.
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0: Sorry for the delay on that. 1930.

0: 60 cars for a pedestrian, southbound 65 at Cloverleaf Parkway.
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0: After St. Paul Park. Vehicles weaving in and out of traffic, almost hit the RP, cut them off, and was driving with excessive speeds at 120 miles per hour. Info 1932.

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0: Sir, okay, you can cancel for this pedestrian.
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0: Hold on, 1933.
2: If you can see on camera, but there looks to be a large, maybe a structure fire, 35 East southbound, just south of Arlington. It's going to be on the westbound side. I don't know if that was a building or a vehicle.
0: 1994.
3: Twenty-2-74, your transmissions are breaking up.
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3: You already closed their call. What is the second patient needed to be evaluated for?

0: Paramedics respond to the same area. We have an 18-year-old female hit her head on the right.
1: Copy, I'll get him started.

Medic 321, 2020 White Bear Avenue North, Ramsey County Farm Extension DLDG, traumatic injury, cross streets, Frost Avenue East, and Van Dyke Street North, on Fire Ops 4, time 1936. Medic 321, 2020 White Bear Avenue North, Ramsey County Farm Extension DLDG, traumatic injury, cross streets, Frost Avenue East, and Van Dyke Street North, on Fire Ops 4, time 1936.

0: cars for a possible vehicle fire. Northbound 494, just north of Schnitt Lake. 3100 Ariel Street, north of the Birch Glen Apartments, Unit 207. Caller heard screaming and sounded like somebody punched a wall, and heard kids crying and screaming and a female yelling stop.
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0: Yeah. 4446.
2: Good.
0: Looks like we have an involved party calling in now. Child's father showed up, broke the apartment door. He left 2 minutes ago in a black Jeep, unknown direction of travel.
2: Copy.
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1: Looks like the TC's gathering more. I will check.

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2: Information on a driving complaint, last seen heading westbound on Highway 10 and Jamaica, looking for a red Toyota Sienna out of Apple Valley, given plate of Nora, Lincoln Robert 688. Vehicle was seen swerving, unable to maintain their lane, and driver was on their phone. Information at 1944.

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0: 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We're arriving on scene. I'll advise, I'll make contact.
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0: Alarm went off due to painting inside. Alarm is put in test until 10:30 p.m. You can draw Lake Elmo, is clear and available.
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31, 5690 Turtle Lake Road, Caesar, Cross Street, Oakwood Drive, and Poplar Drive, Box 42, on Fire S4, time 1957.

0: 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Myself and 558 will be clear of the crash en route to the Sears parking lot for the CVS.
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0: Could you help me get this Indiana fleet plate back, please?
1: 10-59.
0: Black Chevy Silverado to Ramsey. Vehicle is unable to maintain its lane, swerving in and out of the lanes and almost at the median. This call does have a temporary follower. Information at 1959.
1: Yes.

Engine 121, 5973 Pheasant Drive, North Assist, Cross Street, Doors Avenue, and County Road J, Box 10, on fire off 4, time 2000. Engine 121, 5973 Pheasant Drive, North Assist, Cross Street, Doors Avenue, and County Road J, Box 10, on fire off 4, time 2000.

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0: 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A 15-year-old intoxicated Westgate.
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4: Okay, sick person, cross street, cross avenue east, and Van Dyke Street north, on fire off 4, time 2007, medic 322, 2020 White Bear Avenue north, Ramsey County Farm Extension BLDG. Sick person, cross street, cross avenue east, and Van Dyke Street north, on fire off 4, time 2007.

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2: County Road CE, Harmony Garden Steel Nursing, Hemorrhage, Cross Street, Barclay Street North, and Hazelwood Street North, Box 439, on fire off score, time 2009, Medic 321, 1438 County Road CE, Harmony Garden Steel Nursing, Hemorrhage, Cross Street, Barclay Street North, and Hazelwood Street North, Box 439, on fire off score, time 2009.

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2: 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Two hear people talking in the background.
0: 4466 to back.
2: Okay. Turning miles 77. 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

0: 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ALS response for a fall 10 is 2013.
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0: 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I'll replace
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1: 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Sam William Henry, 174.
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2: 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This one is blocking the right lane. This is unable to see on camera at this time. 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
1: Cell 2018.
2: To the stall blocking, it's going to be eastbound 94 under mounds. Under Kellogg.
3: 3, 3, 3, 3, 3, 3, 3, 3, 3.
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4: Cross Street, Diane Street, and Short Way, on Fire Ops 4, time 2018, North St. Paul Fire, medical response, 2089 17th Avenue East. Casey Lake Park, unconscious, Cross Street, Diane Street, and Shunt Way, on Fire Ops 4, time 2018.

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0: Charlie 353, how far out are you?
1: I'll be there in about a minute.
0: 10-4, if you could just shut it up a little bit. Thank you.

0: Go for 333.
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0: 10-6,
1: 2027.

0: just 60 cars for a crash, possible damage to property, cell phone, EVIC.
1: 434, I'll take that once we clear this block yourself.
0: 2028.

0: before.
1: And there's what?
0: Just advising that we have a pending civil phone call request and then a well check at 2250 13th Ave East for a male that's been in a parked vehicle for the last 4 hours.
1: And there's what? You can keep it pending. We'll be open in a second here.
0: Okay, thank you.

0: 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Cars are coming.
1: 2037. Three fifty-three. 2038. 434 Metro.
2: Being routed to the crash, southbound G in Victoria.
1: 2038.

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3: down the side of Speedway, 3235 White Bear Ave North, can be male in his 30s, wearing a gray shirt, black pants.
4: And down, Cross Street, I-694 to White Bear Avenue, and Burkow Road, Box 351, on fire off 4, time 2040.
3: Are you there to pick up the park rental key?
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1: Just want to make sure you copy the location. Update is the driveway entrance for Starbucks for Eclipse.
0: Okay, Copy.
1: I'm sorry, it's going to be Highway 13 going southbound to northbound 35W ramp.
2: 5 for 9, 1 8,
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0: Negative.
1: Copy, thanks.
0: Thanks, sir. Good evening.
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1: 2050.

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1: That's very good, team.
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0: 2446, clear for.
1: Thank you.
2: 37, you can attach him to the welfare check.
1: Copy.
0: My apologies. I didn't realize it was welfare check. You can send me that welfare and put the civil back in pending.
1: Copy, will do.
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0: 34.
1: Hi, that vehicle is coming back to the Maplewood missing.
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0: 44, 46.
1: What?
0: Your previous missing is coming back as the subject for that welfare check in North St. Paul at 2260 13W.
1: Copy, I'll be on that.
0: Did you copy Maple Woods en route?
1: 37, we copy Maple Woods en route.
0: Okay.

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1: 44th and Lucy.
0: Two vehicle APD at Beam and Southbound.
1: How did you copy?
0: Six.
2: 3937.
0: 37, go ahead.
2: I just want to confirm the vehicle does register to a Michael Sandstorm, correct?
0: I'm a Michael Gary Sandstrom.
2: Perfect, thank you.
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0: 6070 Cars, just info on a motorist. This is southbound 35E at Uni. They do have help coming, just an extended ETA. They're off the road, 2102.
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0: 4842.
1: Yeah. Hey, 2.
0: You said medics precautionary for 3 juveniles, approximately 6 and 10 years old.
1: Yeah. Happy Friday, medic.
2: Four, 4466, clear spot report.
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0: 34. Can we get medics for our location here? We're a call for upon entry. Male subject here is low on O2.
1: Captain medics.
2: And Battalion Chief 306, being out of the region, Sacramon Drive North, accident, on Firewalk 5, time 2105, Medic 311, Engine 323, and Battalion Chief 306, being out of the region, Sacramon Drive North, accident, on Firewalk 5, time 2105. Medic 322, and Engine 313, 1854 Busy Road North, Maple Pines Apartments, Breathing Problems Delta, Cross Street, South Wind Drive, and Holloway Avenue East, Box 532, on Firewalk 4, time 2105, Medic 322, and Engine 313, 1854 Busy Road North, Maple Pines Apartments, Breathing Problems Delta, Cross Street, South Wind Drive, and Holloway Avenue East, Box 532, on Firewalk 4, time 2105.

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16 on a driving complaint, last seen heading north on 52 from County Road 88, looking for a black Toyota sedan, unknown 28. Vehicle was seen tailgating a motorcycle, not giving it space and won't pass it. Information at 2111.

D624 Tired Circle. Sick person. Cross street. Your cross street. And start main. Box 167. On fire off score. Time 2113. Medic 911. 4624 Tired Circle. Sick person. Cross street. Your cross street. And start main. 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
1: Where's the OC at an adult foster care home, 2389 Chat Drive East? Caller staff, resident came home intoxicated, brought alcohol with her, which is not allowed. She's currently in her room drinking. It's a Lakeisha Milton, date of birth 1989-36.
0: 2-5, copy.
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1: 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And claim your report.
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Ladder 812, 1159 County Road EE. Urgency room, fall injury, Cross Street, Moy Lake Boulevard, and City Center Lane, Box 288, on fire off 4, Time 2121, Ladder 812, 1159 County Road EE. Urgency room, fall injury, Cross Street, Moy Lake Boulevard, and City Center Lane, Box 288, on fire off 4, Time 2121. Engine 313, and Maplewood Chief, 2000 White Bear Avenue North, Cochrane Recovery Services, alarm sounding, Cross Street, Ripley Avenue East, and Frost Avenue East, Box 531, on Fire Ops 5, Time 2121, Engine 313, and Maplewood Chief, 2000 White Bear Avenue North, Cochrane Recovery Services, alarm sounding, Cross Street, Ripley Avenue East, and Frost Avenue East, Box 531, on Fire Ops 5, Time 2121.

0: Cars information on driving complaint last seen heading northbound by the exit off of County Road J, heading east, westbound, excuse me. Looking for a blue GMC Sierra out of lane given plate of 674 Adam King. One vehicle was seen cutting the RP off and brake checking them. Information at 2130.
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0: Dispatcher 4415 and 71st to check on a stall northbound Highway 77 at the Cedar Avenue Bridge.
1: 4-2.
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Medic 610, County Road C West and Lexington Avenue North, traumatic injury, on follow-up 4, time 21:39. Medic 610, County Road C West and Lexington Avenue North, traumatic injury, on follow-up 4, time 21:39.

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0: Just letting you know, we're going to be starting a fireworks display over at the county fair.
1: Copy, thank you. Attorney 41.
2: 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Show me 2602 aerial.
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0: You can clear for my call. Keep.
1: Thirty-nine thirty-four. Your transmission cut out. I cleared you from the welfare check. 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
0: 3434. I'm back 37. I'm in increased condition.
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1: Thank you. Status. Checking your status. Are you out with
2: 25? I will be shortly.
1: Copy.
3: Okay. 1957 English Street North. Crossed English Silver. Breathing problems Delta. Cross Street. Frost Avenue East. And Ryan Avenue East. Box 498. On fire off 4. Time 2144. Medic 322. And engine 313. 1957 English Street North. Frost English Silver. Breathing problems Delta. Cross Street. Frost Avenue East. And Ryan Avenue East. Box 498. On fire off 4. Time 2144.
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3: 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Flying between lanes. Light blinkers. Not staying in the lane. Information 2148.

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0: Could I just get one more squad? Just going to head to the address. Question of welfare check.
1: .44-23, I can start. 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
2: .44-50 and 70 cars for a 1050 southbound 35W at 13.
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0: Maplewood Pond Apartments, 1816 BB Road. Caller needs a female removed. Ongoing issue of her sitting in the lobby for multiple hours. She doesn't live at the address. Can be a black female, 30s, wearing a brown and black dress with a headscarf.
1: 4466, copy. 5-4, copy.
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2: I can't say 5-4. 5-4, you're clear? Okay. 9-34.
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0: 911 hang up 14 meters of 2995 Frederick Parkway North. Heard a male talking in the background. No answer on callback.
1: 72.
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0: 24. For 25.

0: don't know what it was. 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
1: Got it.
2: Hey, Tessa. And 7282, we did get a request to cancel. It was an accidental dial. 7 to my copy, close report. Copy, 2208.

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0: 4431, investigate.
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0: Oh, yeah, a couple of vehicles. John Glenn Middle School parking lot.
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1: 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Forty-four twenty-three. Clear squads report. 2217.

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4: 2544. I'm ULT.
1: And Jeremy, 2219.

the car's information on driving complaint last seen having eastbound 94 and Bale, looking for a red Ford F-350 out of St. Paul. The event plate of Paul Henry 576. Vehicle was seen swerving, unable to maintain lane, and almost hitting multiple vehicles. Information at 2219.

0: the grass fire is going to be east on 94 on the ramp to southbound 52 and 10-6 crush.
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2: Pontiac West, Cross Street, Sandhurst Drive West, and Yale Street North, Box 461B, on fire off 4, Town 2220, Medic 610, Engine 631, and Battalion Chief 606, 563 County Road V West, Heritage Place Senior Apartments, Pontiac West, Cross Street, Sandhurst Drive West, and Yale Street North, Box 461B, on fire off 4, Town 2220.

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1: 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Can I repeat? It's my 21.
0: Forty-four twenty-five. I'll be out of the comp, yeah, just...
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0: From the 1050, do you have any info on it, or is it on camera? I was unable to locate it. 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

0: 4425, I'm not hearing anything out of contact. 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
1: 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Four, four, five, eight.
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0: 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Sam Charlestown, Old 46.
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0: 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Information on drive and play. Northbound 35E and Highway 13. She was a red Ford Mustang tailgating. Has one headlight that is half dim. Power said it was a Ford Mustang. Plate similar to REJ193. Information at 2235. 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

0: 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Hi, repeat, it's 1036.
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0: I'm going to 836. 836.

0: Metro 2437 inquires for a motorist assist, westbound 94 at Manning.
1: 504.
0: 2237.

0: Mesa 10, 70 cars unavailable for a 1021 on a damage to property event.
1: 504, I'll take it.
0: 2230.

Have a great morning, after respond. Routine, cleared in on arrival for a party in crisis. Upper Acton Road, Martha Lane, time repeat, 2243.

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0: 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Sounds like a night. Have a good night. 2300.
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Is your 44 semi cars information driving a plane last seen southbound White Bear from 94? Our license plate Zebra Victor Edward 061 comes back to 2020 Hyundai Palisade. Plane color out of Woodbury that was seen driving with no headlights or rear taillights on. Information at 2305.

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1: Oh, 2311.
0: Can you put me on this dangerous condition? Viper and Elm. I could just play in a second.
1: Viper and Elm.
0: I should have Lincoln Yankee Zulu 290.
1: Crazy.
0: You guys been told Lane, we'll be back open.
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1: We're missing from the group home, 447 Marnie Street, South. Resident was supposed to be home by 1800. They have not returned yet.
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70 cars. Information on a driving complaint. Transferred from Rochester. They had a couple vehicles heading westbound on 61, coming into Meesville. Vehicles described as a Ford Escape or Explorer and a passenger car as varying in speeds over the center and fog. The SUV was traveling at high rates of speed, also over the center and fog. The plate provided was for a black Kia Forte. Frank, X-ray 7678, comes back to 2016, model out of Apple Valley. Information at 2322.

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0: 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Ex-girlfriend is having a mental health crisis. She locked herself in the bedroom with their 19-month-old baby and is aggressive and violent with the caller. 2-3, copy.
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0: Metro 30 car for your Plaza Flower, southbound 35E from 694.
1: 4, South Metro. D2 on Plato.
0: Five, 542, I'll take that one. 94 in Mount. Actually, they just exited to Maryland. 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
0: 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I have 23 from here.

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0: 7th and Holloway. George Robert Frank, 016.
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Metro 5070 cars. Information on a stalled vehicle. It's going to be eastbound 494 at Highway 5. They are fully on the right-hand shoulder with a blown tire. They declined services from Chief's Towing due to lack of funds, and they're going to continue to try to work on a plan to get their vehicle off the highway. Information only for now at 2358.

0: 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Go ahead. Traffic on Rice Street and South Owasso Boulevard with Union Delta Mary 4, I mean, Union Delta Mary 745.
1: Copy.

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1: Go for it. Copy that, 7 minutes.

Rescue from Rescue Respond, ALS, requested by law enforcement at Portside, 317 Main Street South. Responded to the rear of the business for a heavily intoxicated female in unconsciousness, cleared in on arrival, 11 minutes.

0: to the 1052. Three parties, everybody is alive, conscious, and breathing, and up. I'm updating the medics on the location now.
1: First, copy.

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0: 439-476. You still calling, dude?
1: Yeah, I'm just calling you.
0: You want to go to Cedar and then set up around the hill, flash bend up there, right above the Ponkers?
1: Yeah, we just asked you.
2: You got two more coming southbound. Can I get a 28, please?
0: 38, I can set up Cedar.
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0: 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Robert Edward Johns, 159. Okay, we'll have to wait a second.

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1: Copy.
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2: No, you want 71?
1: Anyone, 71?
2: I didn't need insurance related up. Motorcycle fleeing westbound 4th Street. Probably coming up to the Thomas Hill apartments now. Unknown and phone rider.
1: What's the crossword for?
2: Initial cross would have been Bald Eagle, but it's probably up to almost Otter Lake by now. Not pursuing.
1: Copy.

0: Delta 2525 for a pedestrian. Ramp from northbound Highway 100 to Brooklyn Boulevard.
1: Okay, 169, man. How good?
0: 49.

Southbound 35 from Harris for license plate similar to Sam George Henry 922. Drives a white Ford truck that was swerving aggressively inside and outside the lane for about 10 minutes all over the road. Situation only at 3 minutes.

0: 29.
1: You got any calls at East Green from Louis about a cone? I got to take care of it.
0: No, we did not, but thank you. Put it for a minute.

Metro 44, 1670, cars information or driving complaint, last seen southbound 35E at St. Clair, which was a gray Honda SUV, plate is Union Adam 7006, comes back to a silver Honda CRV out of Faribault. Car note was, they were going the wrong way, but did correct their varying speeds in and out of lanes. Information at 46 minutes.

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3: You got my stop on the camera, South 94, just north of Dowling. If you find it and they take off without a valid driver, let me know.
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0: 70 cars, information on our traffic complaint, last seen westbound 36 at White Bear Ave. Looks like a gray Mercedes SUV, plate is Union Adam Henry 372. Comes back to a 2013 black Mercedes SUV. It's unable to maintain lanes for in and out of traffic. Say it exited English information at 48 minutes.
1: Hey,
2: yeah, you checked pretty good. I'm not able to find anything. Including your report.
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1: the... Code 4, when it comes to the... 48 minutes.

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0: 71.
1: Creeping investigate. 3912 Hoffman. I believe I have a party that has a Danko in place and is not allowed to be here. Pulled into the parking lot in Tango Delta Tango 229, and I believe he took off on foot.
0: Any other cars that can start to 3912 Hoffman?
2: 7 hours in route.
3: I don't want them to pass off.

0: Zephyr 347?
1: Yes. Apologies. The vehicle you were asking me to watch, was it not the vehicle that left right in front of you?
0: Yeah, it left. They pulled over to the right. I yelled at them, and hopefully they got the message. Are they still there, or did they go?
2: I guess it's going to be on this Robert Carpentier. He's a white male, bald. I'll get his descriptors in there. .23-6-1, do you know what level of gang code is? You will at least be a girl, Smith. 6-1, copy.

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0: I copy your 29G. I'll take a tow because he's canceled it as well. We're on Cedar, just south of 94 here.
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0: Confirm shift. Have a wonderful night.
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6: Southbound 35W passing up on Lincoln 31st. It is a U-Haul van. The plate is...
7: Correct.
6: Plate's going to be Arizona Adam Nora 60527. It's going to be a U-Haul. We need the air. We're going under 26, heading towards Lake, middle lane, speed through 99.
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2: 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It's going to be a U-Haul. No lights on it. Not very distinct. 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
3: 10-4, I've got a 2026 Ford Transit cargo van from U-Haul with an Arizona plate of Adam Nora 60527. 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
1: It was dark out, not in weaving. So we couldn't get over it. So
0: what if I?

0: 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Do you know?
1: We don't. We discontinue once it took late.
0: Copy that. We're in the area, check.
1: 10-4.
2: That's okay for you, one. I want to tell you my apologies, sir. 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

0: Our well check, Lakewood Drive and Beaver Creek Ave. There's a male, only sitting on the curb, doing nothing else. The caller is requesting a well check. An Asian male, mid-20s, wearing a black shirt and tan jeans.
1: Okay.
0: Oh, wait.
1: Based on the positioning of some of the Minneapolis officers down here, I have a sneaking suspicion they went east.
2: Okay. We were checking west first. We'll shift over to the east side.

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1: People investigate Aldridge parking lot. Male, female, also the vehicle. I'll just play here a second.
0: Copy, Aldridge.

0: now for info only.
1: But
0: now the temp tag you gave me, James Prince, has a no extradition warrant out of Wisconsin for probation violation, damage to property.
2: Contact 1, thank you for any agencies on our terminated pursuit last seen southbound 35W exiting 2 Lake Street on Adam Nora. 527 Arizona on a U-Haul transit van. Stay clear, 111.
1: Flight will be clear to West Main, but if we find it again, we'll call you.
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1: 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Sure, let's do it. 25 TAC 1. 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
0: I think it's post start for 0-4-1. Westbound 94, this is 252 split.
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0: Eastbound Lake from Minnehaha. R25-TAC-1 is Patrick, that'd be TAC-1. Flight is overhead.
1: Sounds an Eastern, but may try to stop it at flight, don't discontinue.
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0: 9322, 373 Spearman Avenue East, Behavioral Emergency, Cross Street, Edgemont Street North, and Arclight Street North, Box 495, on fire off score, time 124, Medic 322, 373 Spearman Avenue East, Behavioral Emergency, Cross Street, Edgemont Street North, and Arclight Street North, Box 495, on fire off score, time 124.
1: He's training a mill, has breathing, having a mental health crisis, hallucinating, anxious. He's not violent or aggressive. They are not requesting PD at this time. I 124.
2: Westbound vehicles can be westbound 94 at Radio Drive. The blue F-150, plate similar to X-ray Edward 86874, Wisconsin plate. It's fully in the grass. Reporting party said they will be handling it in the morning. Information only at 125.

Lake Omofeo is an all-call with an engine from Bayport and Stillwater and Woodbury and a ladder from Oakdale for a structure fire, 928 Lake Elmo Avenue North in Lake Elmo. We're passing event 7. Time your page is 127.

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1: 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Go again.
0: Stillwater, Captain 2, main route to Lake Como.
1: And it sounds like there is one confirmed hand burn on the hand. One minute.

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1: Lake Elmo Chief 2.
0: I arrived on Lake Elmo Avenue. It's a medium-sized two-story residential structure. Working fire on the first and second floor on the Alpha side. I'll be out conducting a 360. I'll have command. We'll continue the assignment.
1: Copy. Lake Elmo Chief 2 is command on a medium two-story residential structure. Working fire on the first and second floors on the Alpha side. You do have a dedicated dispatcher on event 7, 132.
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0: 1464 County Road, the boy. Friend is refusing to leave. Only verbally aggressive. 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The Tasia Blackpool, Indian female, 28, wearing a black shirt, black shorts.
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1: Copy, yeah, I just saw all them go.

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Drawing fire. Cross Street. 5th Street North. And Cimarron. On fire at 4. Time 151. 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Requesting one ladder, 928 Lake Elmo Avenue North Lake Elmo, dwelling fire, cross street, 5th Street North, and Cimarron, on fire at 4, time 151,

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0: 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Still southbound passing 62. Do you want to keep it on the main?
1: If I do anything, I'm out now.
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0: I'm off the ramp from northbound 35E to Cayuga to stoplight.
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0: 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I'll be 15 with 1 to Ramsey County.
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1: I'm 10-6. 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
0: Simple, thank you.
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0: Yeah, Henry William King, 359.
1: Thank you, 210.
2: Four for ten four.
0: You send me another field. Go for 542. Do you want the cell phone that was in the center console here or no?
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1: 472.
0: You can cancel Ramsey. I got 06 here. I think we should be good.
1: Copy that. 260.
0: Clear squad reporter. Please shoot through in that web PMP Bravo.
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0: 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Okay. 35E and Randolph.
1: If you're available, we just had a group of 10 motorcycles go westbound 94 remaining here. It's not going to kick it down.
0: Copy. Do you have on camera?
1: This one's supposed to try. That's probably at Lexington by now.
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2: Dispatch has them ongoing under Victoria now.

cyclists, they are passing into the West Metro, passing Creighton now westbound. There's a, I don't know, they're doing some stunts. One was sitting sideways on the bike, or like running in the air, and traveling at high speed. Six 24 coming. 224.

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0: 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I don't know where they're at now.
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0: 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We have coverage.
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0: Everything good.

0: 472, where are you at? I'm westbound coming up to Marion. Going to flip at Marion. There's a Jeep and a Mercedes that are heading eastbound just about Lexington, but just going to flip down past us.
1: Driving, all the way.

0: BMW is still eastbound through the commons, but then might be exiting to the street. They're exiting 7th Street.
1: Copy. 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

0: 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Tom, Paul, Frank, 834.
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1: Yeah, I'm going for it.
0: Copy. Hang on.

0: Good.
1: We've got a 1050 up in Rogers. We've had it for an hour. Virtus has arrived. There is significant guardrail damage. Virtus is wondering if they still need to wait until we have a unit available.
0: I'll call up there.
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1: Copy that, 408.

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0: Should that female officer meet you?
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0: Copy that, 411.

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0: my car for a wrong way, northbound and southbound on Highway 52 from Cannon Falls.
1: Thank you.

0: 1975 has on camera. That vehicle has corrected northbound in the northbound now on 52. I know no one's closed, but.
1: 542, copy.
0: 524.

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0: Did you see that runway correct on playback? Are you still following the camera?
1: We did see it correct on playback, but it exited to County Road 86, last known to be heading westbound, but we don't have eyes on it currently.
0: Copy, I'll be 10-8.
1: 10-4, 429.

0: Retro 70 cars for an AOA shooting admin intent. Ramsey County is requesting our assistance. They'll be on any tack to
1: 542 Goddard. Can you repeat that location?
0: Location is Edmond and Kent. Edmond Ave and Kent Street.
1: 6.3 copy.
2: Yeah. 431.

0: Hello.
1: Phone call for a narcotic complaint.
0: Got it.

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In St. Paul, we've got a multiple victim shooting incident. Edmond and Kent, group of over 100 people on scene. More are arriving. They are requesting any additional units if we have any to spare.

0: 4431.
1: This is St. Paul, still looking for more I can have down there.
0: Affirm. This is an all-hands-on-deck situation.
1: Copy that. I'm in route. 4-6 already away.
0: Copy, and you can switch to ME-TAC 2 for communication.
1: Okay, copy.
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2: Copy.
1: Four seven two Metro. 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

0: Anyway, 95.
1: Good one. I'm just updating the address. I called 1362 7th Street, apartment 10. I'll be clear, so.
0: Copy that.

0: 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Always go Ramsey in, sorry. 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
0: Can you check the area of 1005 Ramsey? Suspicious, our caller states there was 4 to 5 teenagers seen walking around between the apartment buildings, and when those teenagers saw our caller, they scattered.
1: Okay.
0: 505.

Metro 70 cars, the pedestrians back on the freeway walking the lanes of traffic, like westbound and the eastbound and westbound lanes from McKnight.

Metro 472. That 49er is now in the eastbound lanes by Century Ave. Okay. 512.

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0: 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Dave, detail, good morning.
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2: Dispatch, this is Lake Elmo Command.
3: Lake Elmo Command.
2: You can clear all units from Lake Elmo Avenue with the exception of myself, which is Chief 2.
3: Copy, 517.
0: Okay.
2: 518.

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1: 542.
0: So westbound lanes and lanes of traffic.
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0: Camera.
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1: Copy that, 521.

0: on the eastbound side, I think you're about to pass him.
1: 5-4, you got it. If you want to hang out on the westbound side, we're going to flip. He's just going to keep hopping over.
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0: 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This is St. Medic, the 2287 Palmer, apartment 108, 89-year-old female, conscious and breathing, low blood pressure and weak.
1: 9-7-5-25. 7133. 33, I copy the shots fired. I'll advise for now.
0: 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At 5:25.
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0: I copy the notes from that crash you reopened. I'll reattach and you stack that 29D to that as well.
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0: five two from the deal. 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I'm Nick.
2: Copy.

showing off of Dunwoody and Aldrich are right in front of the school. 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

0: 745070 car, check for debris, westbound 694, just before 61.
1: I have 3 in my area.
0: 602.

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0: Victor 4450. 70 credits for a 1050 rollover, northbound 77 near Cobra.
1: 472.
0: 611.
1: Plus that one from Ghost Mountain.

0: 4 Central Metro, 10-6, southbound 27, at diagonal.
1: Copy that, at 613.
0: 6-23, 10-6 with pressure.
1: 613.

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0: 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He's stuck in the vehicle currently, awake and conscious. 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
1: Copy that. 617.

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0: ahead. Zebra, X-ray Charles, 591.
1: Copy that into the event at 616.
0: Right,
1: AOA 2435 Indian Way, checking the address for a missing juvenile from Scott County.
0: 36 copy. 36 copies.
1: 16.

Miami Air Station, one ambulance respond by the request of law enforcement. BLS for routine eval at Forest Avenue and Birch Street, Tower Pages 617.

0: 472, that's right.
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0: Will this roll over counter and camera?
1: 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I'm driving into the ditch on camera.
0: Could you get a video request for that, please?
1: Will do. 627.

Engine 631, 530 Shire Avenue West, medical alarm, cross street, no cross street, Adair Street North, box 491, on fire off score, time 628, engine 631, 530 Shire Avenue West, medical alarm, cross street, no cross street, Adair Street North, box 491, on fire off score, time 628.

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2: 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Has the turbine started for this rollover?
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0: 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Metro 73.
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Medic 610, 873 Parker Avenue West, breathing problems Delta, Cross Street, Victoria Street North, and Chatsworth Court North, Box 489, on fire off score, time 636. Medic 610, 873 Parker Avenue West, breathing problems Delta, Cross Street, Victoria Street North, and Chatsworth Court North, Box 489, on fire off score, time 636.

hungry for you. I've responded to ALS for an unconscious party unknown situation. 526 okay. Mariner Way, for a male appears to be unmoving under a vehicle for over 30 minutes. 651, have your people.

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0: Our first cell block in the center lane, eastbound 94 Johnson Parkway.
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0: 659.
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0: 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Firehouse 4, Time 713.
1: Go ahead. You flipping that way there? Negative, I'm west. Just coming up the mountain.
2: Yeah, we're.

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0: Group, I left now a missing 2021 Edgerton Street, apartment 307. Initial call came in and the caller said that she had forgotten her keys in the unit, came back to get them and the door was locked, so she believed her husband had returned home. And now she just called back saying that he's not home yet. Can't find him outside or on the street.
1: Where's this happen?
2: Oh, okay.
0: 719.

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Engine 141, 441 Highway 96 West, Collective Market, 441, Fall Injury, Cross Street, Hodgson Road, and McEwen Street, Box 161, on Fire Ops 4, Time 721, Engine 121, 441 Highway 96 West, Collective Market, 441, Fall Injury, Cross Street, Hodgson Road, and McEwen Street, Box 161, on Fire Ops 4, Time 721,

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0: 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Northbound 61 at Buffalo.
1: 328, Ian Randolph.
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0: Thank you.

44-50, cause information on a driver complaint. Eastbound 62, just past Dowd Road, car described a black GMC Sierra 1, Robert Charles 371, comes back to 2017 GMC Sierra, black in color, out of Inverville Heights. The caller stated that the vehicle was tailgating everybody, trying to get them out of the way. Information at 739.

0: looks like this person's going back down the city streets, but in the area of 61 and eastbound 94, there was a female on a motorized cart.
1: 600, copy.
0: And yeah, she corrected herself. I think she's continuing on 740.
1: 472 Metro.
0: 472.
1: 77, have a good day.
0: Have a good day, 740.

0: a metal bar in the lane westbound 62 and Highway 5.
1: 615 Rosemount.
0: 744.

0: Go ahead.
1: It sounds like the caller insisted ramp from southbound 5 to westbound 62, but that's not a ramp. Did you have traffic?
0: Negative, bumped it.
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1: Up and on that debris, it looks like it is in the right lane, just right before the west D-52 exit.
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definitely showing a driving home plate with a 3-minute delay. Southbound 35E, the caller took County Road 42. Caller described a silver BMW crossover, Henry Nora 178, which comes back to 2013 BMW X5 Grand Color out of Burnsville. Caller described the vehicle swerving all over, going with a fog line and skip lines, and cutting over lanes quickly. Information at 749.

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Medic 9, Medic 311, Ladder 24, and Car 50, 864 Lake Street, Cardiac Arrest, Cross Street, 7th Street East, and Stillwater Avenue, Box 652, on fire off score, time 751, Medic 9, Medic 311, Ladder 24, and Car 50, 864 Lake Street, Cardiac Arrest, Cross Street, 7th Street East, and Stillwater Avenue, Box 652. On fire off score, time 751.

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0: Per DOT, there is also a sign probably 40 feet before the pole that is a little bit into the left lane there. Wondering if you could push that up into the median a little bit more.
1: Copy, will do.
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0: Metro 4460 car for a 1050 blocking, westbound 94 before 280.
1: 6-9, I have
0: it. And it's showing closer to Creighton, 805.

0: Westbound 94 before 280.
1: 6 9 9
0: And it's showing closer to Creighton, 805.

your car's information for a 1050 Highway 5 just before Snowing Avenue. A semi, overload semi is possibly stuck under the bridge.

0: measure cars and routes for that crash on 94 in Creighton. It's actually going to be closer to Pryor. I apologize if there's a little bit of confusion with this online.
1: Copy, it looks like they're on the left shoulder.
0: A-firm. So no longer blocking.
1: Copy.
0: Hang on then.
2: 320 Metro, is that tire in the lane?
0: Not on that one, I can't see it on camera.

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0: 44 safety cars en route to the tire at Westbound 94 and Creighton Avenue. The tire was hit, but it is still on the right side.
1: Copy.
0: It's off.

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1: 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I wasn't able to get to the crash on the left.

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1: 609.
0: Death 6 was crashing off.
1: 816. And it sounds like another involved, it was the semi driver, pulled up to the right hand shoulder prior to 280 as well.
0: 328, Metro. I'll go take care of that. I'm just helping a car move off of the flat who hit the other tire.
1: Toby, did you want to separate damage to property for that or no?
0: No, that's okay.
1: Copy, 816.

0: Marine Station 1, acknowledging the tone.
1: Thank you.
2: P76.
0: Good.
2: On camera, the tire was hit, and the vehicle and the tire are now on the right-hand shoulder.
0: I saw them, yeah.
2: Copy. P18.
0: Waves are clear tonight.
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0: 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I'm sailing around from Roswell.
1: Copy, will do. 820.
0: And if they could just advise on us or not.
2: Any proposals?
1: Go on.
2: Passenger car on the left side with lights. 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
3: 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He appears to be about 3 years old at Burr and County Road B Boy.
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Scania, Chief. These are your tones for all. Electrical hazard, 177th Street North, Norrell Avenue North. Power line is sparking on the ground in the woods close to this intersection. Copy to 825.

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2: Crew Road, Hart, Cross Street, Dogwood Lane, and No Cross Street, Box 104, on fire off 4, time 8:42, engine 131, 3 Crew Road, Hart, Cross Street, Dogwood Lane, and No Cross Street, Box 104, on fire off 4, time 8:42,

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0: For domestic, 1656 Hillview Road in Shoreview, caller's mom threw her phone and was hitting her. Caller's currently outside. Her two-month-old baby is still in the house with mom.
1: I think I'm caught up.

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0: an assassin, the fireman.
1: Oh, pretty scary, 3-1.
0: This is a power prompt.
1: We have power, and you can discontinue prompts.
0: Okay, easy to check.
2: Sam, Lincoln, Ocean, William, Ocean. Car described the vehicle as speeding and weaving in and out of traffic. Information at 856.

0: I can hear you, Chief One.
1: Chief One.
0: Just let you know, per our map here, this looks like this is going to be a Kinaxis energy.
1: I mean, they did notify XL and they did not give an ETA, but I'll call Kinaxis.
0: Copy that, thank you.
1: I'm trying to get locals to help stop this too, since you're a ways out. No problem, A58.

0: 775. 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
1: Where are we, Attack 1?
0: Copy 901.
2: Metro 4460 cars, pretty small, right hand shoulder. Could be East on Highway 5 just before Coast Road. It's going to be a black van.
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1: Sure.
0: 902.

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1: I got the parent here, the juvenile, we're going to be at 2203 Burr, 2144, from this location.
0: Copy at 2203 Burr, 4444, did you copy?

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1: Yeah, affirmative, you guys.
0: Copy.

3460, call with information on driving complaint. Last seen westbound 36 at 35E. Caller described a gray caravan, Nora Zebra John 920, which comes back to an 07 Dodge Grand Caravan, gray in color, out of St. Paul. Caller described the vehicle as trying to run the recording party off the road. Parties are now separated. 5-minute delay. Information at 907.

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0: Can you add 28 to my event?
1: Go on.
0: Minutes of the plate, Tom Zebra Robert 583. Trip him back to the blue Chevy Cruze.
1: 916.

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1: 471.
0: I'll be in an 8. Vehicle being checked at 2 hours.
1: 921.

0: 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Was that your on field and started home?
1: Yeah, he's 10-9. We'll take it, so we are code 4.
0: Copy code 4 and 924.

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0: Confirm, it's in route. 931.

Metro 2440 cars, information only driven complaint, last seen southbound 35 at mile marker 135. Car described a white Dodge Charger. George Paul Victor 702 comes back to a 21 Dodge Challenger, white in color, out of Forest Lake. Car described a vehicle driving high speed, weaving in and out of traffic, and almost causing accidents. Information at 937.

0: in the interior in the left lane, southbound 35, right before mile marker 138.
1: 1600.
0: 939.

0: car out of the 1890 Sharon, unit 222, 63-year-old male, conscious, breathing, leg pain at 940.
1: Box 471, on fire box 4, time 940, medic 322, 1890 Sharon Avenue East, homestead of Maplewood, sick person, cross street, Castle Avenue East, box 471, on fire box 4, time 940.

0: Measure 16.
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0: 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There's going to be a white SUV pulled over on the right-hand shoulder.
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1: Looks like traffic cleared most of it. I'll be out with the plan that you made.
0: Copy. 952.
1: Metro.
0: 615.
1: Correction. Scott County, not Dakota County.
0: Okay, thank you. 952.

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0: 43. I guess per county, the one next Excelsior is fake, and the one closer to Highway 25 is the legit one.
1: 10-4.
0: Well, that should be the right one then. 956.

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1: 328, 484 Delaware.
0: 927.

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0: Not sure if they're just finding a safer place to pull over, but both the trucks are leaving. They're huge semis with a bunch of blue tarps, oversized loads on them. They're westbound 62 now from 55.
1: Copy.
0: 10-1.

Commissioner driving complaint, southbound 35W and County Road 42, continuing southbound. White utility truck, partial plate, Paul John 845. It was riding in the middle of two lanes, unable to maintain their lanes, swerving over lane lines. Go follower, 1002.

0: Go ahead.
1: Looks like the semi-truck pulled over. They're going to be westbound 62 at East 443rd Avenue.
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1: 10-03.

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1: This is C-Medics 906 County Road D. David, Unit 335, 29-year-old female, unconscious, breathing, was overwhelmed from a breakdown.
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Engine 323, 1241 Avenue East, Maplewood Toyota, CO detector sounding with no symptoms, cross street, Duluth Peak Road, and Maplewood Drive North, Box 378, on fire off 5, time 10:15, Engine 323, 1241 Beam Avenue East, Maplewood Toyota, CO detector sounding with no symptoms, cross street, Duluth Street North, and Maplewood Drive North, Box 378, on fire off 5, time 10:15.

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2: On the ramp to northbound 35.

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0: Can you see if you could pull a CCH and all 50 drivers a CDL over on Florida?
1: Can you advise if the last name's Letterman?
0: Multiple middle names, I just entered one of them.
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1: Sounds good.
0: I'm sorry. 3621 Century Avenue North at the East Metro Women's Council for a hang up from a cell phone at 15 meters. We need a callback.
1: What's got it?
0: 1027.

0: 1908 Edgewater Avenue in Arden Hills for an animal complaint. The caller's dog attacked a random cat in the backyard. The cat's injured, and the caller has it stored in a kennel.
1: 2-3, copy.
0: 1028.

0: Good.
1: Surprising we got a second call. It's an open line. Was humming heard, possibly a child playing on the phone, so no response to our call taker?
0: Yeah, we're online with that number right now.
1: Copy that.
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1: Just check on that animal. The windows are down, the car is running, and the dog is on the distress. I'll be clear assisted.
0: Copy, 1032.
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0: The unit is 211. I got a hold of mom with a young child playing on the phone. We had multiple same calls yesterday. Both squads will be clear this morning.
1: 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Three calls for a 1050 westbound 36 just east of Manning.
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1: Yeah.
3: 3926, put me out with an assist citizen at 2340 17th Avenue Motors is waving me down.
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4: Metro 2440 cars information on driving complaint southbound 35 and AC described as a black Chevy pickup truck. George Zebra Mary 288 comes back to a Silverado gray in color out of state. So it was cut. It cut off the collar and waving through traffic. Information 1034. Metro 73, go ahead with your traffic.
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0: Can you pay a dart and call for that Cimarron Medical?
1: Copy, OB, second, I'm on the phone with Lakeview.

Like, I'm old, this is an all-call for an ALS medical alarm at 43 Cimarron. There's an open line, 79-year-old male, unable to get out of the chair, has weakness. I'm going to be just at 37.

0: Stillwater Station Rescue respond for an allergic reaction at Otterburg Memorial Park, 13636 90th Street North for a bee sting. Time of page is 1037. Come to my copy en route to the accident at 1038. Stillwater, everyone.
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0: We got multiple vehicles all over 36 here. We'll be out checking for injuries. Report Stillwater captain to his 36 command.
1: Thank you, in command of 1040.

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For a fire alarm sounding, no smoke and no flame seen, 10 pages 1040.

0: 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Eastbound 94 and Dale. They exited to Dale right now.
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1: 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I was just about, 10:44.

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0: With nothing showing from Alpha Bravo Delta, we out investigating in the offensive strategy. Any assignment will have Hale Avenue Command.
1: We have seen a small single-story residence, nothing showing. Out investigating Command 1046.

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0: Can you get a hold of Washville? I'm not sure what agency behind the primary crash, but can you see if they can talk with the involved back there and see if this was all one crash or if that was a secondary crash?
1: Copy. Time is 10:50.

0: Rainbow 3 from dispatch on the fire main. PD's requesting MSB. We're going to be merging through the patient being unresponsive. Are you advised that you're routing?
1: Yeah,

0: Sure. Sure, Rescue 1 has been cleared from EMS. We'll be clear of the allergic reaction.
1: Copy, 1051.
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1: 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Bayport, Station 1 Rescue, respond with Lakeview for difficulty breathing at Stillwater Prison, 970 Pickett Street North, respond to the front of the building, telepeak is 1052. What bearing moves you from dispatch on the ferryman?
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0: 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They're responding for a 30-year-old male that has chest pain. 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
2: 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It went to the rear vehicle. Park is not aware of anything.
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0: please. I'm ambulance 3. 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
0: I'm off. Can you grab the ultrasound and I-5 when you come up?
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1: 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On scene, just be advised, Lakeview does not have any ambulances available. Is there any mutual aid? How many do you like us to start?
0: Hi, Bob. Four six six. This will be two separate crashes. If you could create another one in all the outlets.
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Hope that they're still on the prison in Bayport, 970 Pickett Street North. 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
2: We're going to be following this ambulance to your region.

Spring Lakes Parkway West, Box 396, on fire off 4, time 11:05, engine 631, 2740 Fairview Avenue North, the Isaac Apartments, behavioral emergency, cross streets, County Road C West, and Spring Lakes Parkway West, Box 396, on fire off 4, time 11:05. Medic 341, 280 McKnight Road South, Holiday Gas Station, CO detector sounding with no symptoms, Cross Street, Lower Afton Road, and London Lane, Box 803, on fire off 5, time 11:05. Medic 321, 280 McKnight Road South, Holiday Gas Station, CO detector sounding with no symptoms, Cross Street, Lower Afton Road, and London Lane, Box 803, on fire off 5, time 11:05.

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1: Yeah.
2: Stillwater, Captain 2.
1: You can show Stillwater units clear of Manning, Rough 36. Command's being turned over to Lake Como, Chief 2.
2: Stillwater units clear and command being turned over to Lake Como, Chief 2, at 1110.

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1: 609.
0: 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What is 466 have?
1: But 573 was trying to get a hold of him.
0: Howdy.
1: 1116.

0: Can you just confirm the location of that chain? It sounds like DOT was having a hard time finding it.
1: Westbound 694 West Junction, just after that curve, go southbound 8 feet westbound.
0: 1117.
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0: You have a black Jeep coming up. The parents for one of the involved.
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0: Hey, sorry, my volume was up on my radio. I don't know what happened there. Apparently, you were trying to get a hold of me. 10-4, I was. As far as the individual, there was one of the drivers that got transported to Lakeview Hospital. This is going to be a CDO. Could you go do follow-up with that driver? I'll put him in the event at Lakeview. Copy. Was this the one with the broken wrist? Right now with me, the other guy I'll put, again, it was an older gentleman. I haven't put him in the event yet. He got transported because he was feeling dizzy.
1: Copy. I'll check that out after the secondary clears.

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2: Charlie Jackson, flight test being westbound 36 at Highway 95. Caller describes a white Camry, Frank, average Victor 072, comes back to 2010 Toyota Camry, white in color, out of Center City. Caller describes a vehicle throwing over lane lines multiple times. Information at 11:25.

Winterization 4AF, Winterization 11F, response for motor vehicle accident crash detection, area 10641 Valley Creek Road. Turn 30 of 9 meters within that area, traffic 1126.

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0: 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Are blocking on the ramp from eastbound 94 to Radio Drive.
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4: Metro 2440 cars, information are driving compliant, last seen exiting to Stacy from northbound 35, described as a white Tesla, unknown 28, fell over the lane, going into the shoulder, had their head back to the side. Again, they exited to Stacy with about a 2-minute time delay, 1128.

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1: 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Information 1132.

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0: Still on scene of this other crash. Anything on camera for the one 694 and 10th?
1: I'll have to check. I'm on the phone.
0: 10-4.
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0: Wolf Crash is 36 and Stillwater Boulevard are clear. I'll be en route to Lakeview for follow up.
1: Copy, 1136. East Metro to the cars at the way station. I just got a driving complaint on a vehicle coming into the way station off 94 over in Stillwater. Sam Tom Boy 5954. It was splitting lanes to block traffic. No company name on it. Information 1137.

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Caller wants to turn over some shotgun bullets.

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0: 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They're not breathing anymore, starting CPR. I'm 41.
1: Medic 912, and engine 915, 4638 Peggy Lane, cardiac arrest, Cross Street, Florence Street, and No Cross Street, box 170, on follow-up 4, time 1141, Medic 912, and engine 915, 4638 Peggy Lane, cardiac arrest, Cross Street, Florence Street, and No Cross Street, box 170, on follow-up 4, time 1141.

0: 271, they've opened, excuse me, they added the code to open the door to the call. It's line 12. Let me know if you need to air that. And the caller's having problems positioning the patient on their back to start CPR.
1: I copy the update with the ambulance. I'll advise them the code.
0: Copy.

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1: Chief 2.
0: If you could create and assign me to a fire report, 928 Lake Elmo Avenue. No tones, no deputy needed. I'll be on scene for fire investigation.
1: Copy.

0: for falling from a couch cushion, putting across the lanes, northbound 35E, just before Cayuga.
1: Six, four, nine, copy.

0: 6-9.
1: 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I'll be in route to that debris.
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0: Hi, Lisa.
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1: We're just getting these oversized loads off on the, and get turned back around back on the route. So 62 is going to be slowed down for a while. Made us stop traffic a few times.
0: Just advise if you need any resources. 1154.
1: Yeah, I have first DOT help, man, so should be good for now.
0: Perfect. 1154.

Woodbury, this is the ambulance response for an ALS person at Woodbury Villa Long-Term Care, 7008 Big Road, apartment 324, Summit, Manitoba.

0: driving complaint. Last seen northbound 52 on the exit ramp to 94. Caller described a maroon SUV, plate 1027, William Paul, 682, unknown state. Caller described the vehicle as hitting the concrete barrier, speeding up and merging many lanes quickly. Information at 1201.
1: Twelve oh one.
2: Six oh nine.
1: Six oh nine.
2: Three's on the left, right?
1: 1201.

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1: Copy, 1203. Domestic, eastbound 94, between 280 and Snelling, it sounds like someone got out of the car and is punching a passenger.
0: 94 miles. 605.
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This was called in, I believe, by a passerby. Hello,

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1: We're getting turned back around east on 62. So I have to shut eastbound 62 down a few times to get under these bridges.
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0: Can you 10-9 that?
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1: 2081 Hazelwood Street, for a missing resident that's been missing sometime between 8 a.m. and 11 a.m. this morning. Considered vulnerable and diabetic. White female, 5 foot, 220 pounds, wearing a light blue top.
0: 41 copies.
1: 1211.
2: What's that one, actually?
1: 12-11. The PD, there's somebody there to drop off some donuts.
3: Hey, 275, do you show me clear?
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3: Copy, you can send me over, you know.
1: Copy, do you want me to create a call for it? 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
4: Oh, yeah.
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1: Copy.

0: that person in the lobby and grab that item. They're just dropping off treats for us.
1: Yeah, I can.
0: Thank you. You're a little closer than me. I appreciate it.

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1: Environmental Service Center, vehicle fire, Cross Street, Martin 2 Avenue West, and No Cross Street, Box 521, on fire off side, time 1213, engine 631, ladder 628, and rescue 611, 1700 10th Street North, Ramsey County Environmental Service Center, vehicle fire, Cross Street, Martin 2 Avenue West, and No Cross Street, Box 521, on fire off side, time 1213.

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0: 9275.
1: Go ahead.
0: Photo assist at Sam's Club, 1850 Berkeley Road. Callers said they were assaulted by a male that pepper sprayed and spit on him in the left-hand vehicle. Going to be a brown Chrysler Town and Country, Minnesota plate. November, Charlie Yankee, 656, registered out of St. Paul.
1: 9275, no. And 27, I can clear Max.
0: Copy, our victim is also going to be a St. Paul police officer.
1: Have you said the suspect left? Are you separated?
0: Affirmative, the suspect left in one direction of travel in that vehicle. The caller is going to be waiting there at the address in a gray Acura MDX.
1: Yeah, we send the agent advice, unless you want to check the area for the vehicle. No, I thought.

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2: Report 450 Carter's information on drive incomplete mode. There's a vehicle pulling a pontoon going very slowly in the left lane. No followers. 1220.

0: hear you, 275.
1: Go ahead.
0: We do have the other half of this, just you calling in. It's from Sam's Club. He's saying he was approached by the male whom he pepper sprayed and was in fear for his life. I'll try to find out.
1: You want to stop on a suspect vehicle in front of police upon a child.
0: Copy 4444, once upon a child with that vehicle.

0: This is still our second one. I'll be clear of frontage road and available.
1: Okay, clear and available at all times.
0: Suspect vehicle or something that they're doing?
2: My understanding is they're out with him right now in front of one sponge out.
0: Can you go to that and I'll go to the comp? That sounds good.

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1: You said I helped you, I mean, Robin.
2: Copy.

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1: Wait for heaven out.
0: I got a message from dispatch that apparently this suspect has a TBI and can sometimes be aggressive. I'm not sure the context of how they know that, but just as an FYI.
1: So just to be clear, it sounds like your guy is the same officer that got pepper sprayed.
0: Yeah, correct. I'm going to find out what started this deal, and then I'll connect you.
1: Appreciate it.

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0: Charles, Stillwater, units clear, press road.
1: So we're calling this clear at 1228.

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0: You can mark Engine 11 on scene on Lake Elmo Avenue and then you can clear both of us.
1: Copy. On scene, and then I'll show you clear at 1235.
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450 calls in for a sign driving complaint. Last name North 135E at Cliff Road. Call described a Honda Palisade with a Florida 28. Adam Sam 41 Henry William, which does come back to a Hyundai out of Florida. Call described the vehicle as trying to run a reporting party off the road and passing on the shoulder. Information at 1237.

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1: 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Welcome, 1239.

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0: Larpenter, and White Bear. 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

0: Metro 44, 50 cars for a 52 northbound 35W just before Burnsville Parkway.
1: 471.
0: Twelve forty nine.

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0: 1249.
2: Six-year-old female conscious having difficulty breathing.
3: Street action. Cross streets. 4th Street and 7th Street. Box 172E. Fire officer. I-1249. Medic 912. 4658 Clark Avenue. Allergic reaction. Cross streets. 1st Street and 2nd Street. Box 172B. On fire off score. Time 1249.
1: I'm clear me of sending 911 hangout. It's the area of the county fair where we're in the detail.
0: Copy that. Copy 1250.

0: There's also pending theft from 915 Wildwood Road at the Walgreens. Two people came in and stole items and left with approximately $100 worth of merchandise at 1251.
1: 9273, can show me available and I'll take that to the officer.
0: Copy. I have that they left approximately 2 minutes ago. I don't have any description if they left on foot or vehicle. TC's still working on it.

0: 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Station 4, ambulance respond. Hopedale Station 1 for a level 2 medical alarm, 1858 Granite Avenue North. Time of page is 1252.
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information on the stall. ETA for a tow is about 10 minutes. Southbound 77 and 35E. I've read CRV Robert William John 248. That matches out of Lakeville. Again, about a 10-minute ETA, 1254.

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0: Hey, from they're likely to be me to it right now. I'll back on the stuff.
1: Copy.

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0: 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Is there anything else holding for White Bear?
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0: Atchison, and the lane is 194 and between Hamlin and Lexington. Middle and right shoulder is failing.
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0: 445.
2: 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I'm taking the disturbance on Duluth. 105.
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0: and 4448. 1752 Village Trail East. A caller requesting assistance in gathering some belongings that are pinging to this address. The caller said they were going to be wearing a brown hoodie and dress pants.
1: Forty-four, forty-eight, Kathy.
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0: Northbound 77, kind of by Lindau, Killebrew area, possibly Old Shock.
1: 471, I'll be en route.
0: 1421.

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1: Elderly person at the court is living in memory care, 2300 Hazelwood Street North. A non-resident got inside the building and is now outside. Was previously yelling at staff and making other residents feel uncomfortable. Described as a white male in his 60s, 5 foot, heavy build, wearing a hat, black shirt, gray or blue sweatpants.
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0: Sure, sir.
1: On my way out main north, I guess being close to the Barnes and Noble, a female yelling about her ex-boyfriend and possibly saying something about car keys. They're not responding to TC's questions.
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0: 4442. 4442. Maplewood squad to assist at 122 Spillman Avenue East. Medics are going to stage. They're responding for a 53-year-old female that's having a mental health break, erratic behavior. She broke a lamp and tried to jump out of a window. She doesn't have a weapon.
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0: We got two going on it. Thank you, though.
1: Four, 492.
0: 4492.
1: Enunciating near Barnes & Noble. However, security is calling for PD assistance for an unknown issue. They're going to be on the lower level old AC's door floor.
0: Okay. 1338.

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0: cars en route for the 1050 westbound 62. Medics are on scene and fire.
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Metro 44-50, requires information on driver complaint, last name telephone at 5, just report Disley Road. Color described as silver sedan, 0, Robert, Nora, 395. Change out to a 21 Hyundai Kona, white in color, out of Egan. Reporting party wanted to state that that vehicle was cutting them others off and it almost hit the reporting party. Information at 1347.

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2: Copy 10-6 at the cross on westbound 52, 6 on 5 and 22.

Letter 812, 3994 Woodridge Court, Hart, Cross Street, Mill Cross Street, and Woodridge Drive, Box 254, on Firehouse 4, Town 1354, Letter 812, 3994 Woodridge Court, Hart, Cross Street, Mill Cross Street, and Woodridge Drive, Box 254, on Firehouse 4, Town 1354.

0: 60, close information on driving complaint. Last seen exiting to Whitehair Avenue from westbound 94. Caller described two motorcycles, one gray and green, the other white and red, both sports bikes, unknown 28. The motorcycles were popping wheelies and swerving in and out of traffic. Information at 1358. For a disorderly at Emerald Inn, 2025 County Road D, David, for room 460, staff requesting assistance regarding a guest that's refusing to leave past the checkout time, an adult female, two children saying they have nowhere else to go.
1: Please just copy from Arthur and Jackson.
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0: 1356.
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0: under 915, 2171 Birch Street, illegal burn, code yellow response, Cross Street, Hazel Street North, and McKnight Road North, Box 262, on follow-up 5, time 1401, under 915, 2171 Birch Street, illegal burn, code yellow response, Cross Street, Hazel Street North, and McKnight Road North, Box 262, on follow-up 5, time 1401.
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0: 4450 car for a ladder in the right lane northbound 35 before the split in Burnsville.
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2: 7 6 9 7 9 7 9 7 9 7 9 7 9 7 9 7 9 7 9 7 9 7 9 7 9 7 9 7 9 7 9 7 9 7 9 7 9 7 9 7 9 7 9 7 9 7 9 7 9 7 9 7 9 7 9 7 9 7 9 7 9 7 9 7 9 7 9 7 9 7 9 7 9 7 9 7 9 7 9 7 9 7 9 7 9 7 9 7 9 7 9 7 9 7 9 7 9 7 9 7 9 7 9 7 9 7 9 7 9 7 9 7 9 7 9 7 9 7 9 7 9 7 9 7 9 7 9 7 9 7 9 7 9 7 9 7 9 7 9 7 9 7 9 7 9 7 9 7 9 7 9 7 9 7 9 7 9 7 9 7 9 7 9 7 9 7 9 7 9 7 9 7 9 7 9 7 9 7 9 7 9 7 9 7 9

Variation 1, ambulance respond, level 1 for person in crisis, 11271 Brookview Road, Summit Pages 1403.

0: 4492.
1: You can clear out 40 as well for a check and destroy the area. Nobody matches that description.
0: 4440, you can clear. 4448, copy, thank you. 1405. 440 callers, information on identity complaints. Last seen, northbound 35, just past the north branch exit. Call describes a gray or black in color BMW, Robert Nora 231, contact the 2015 BMW X5 black in color out of Edina. Call describes a vehicle is throwing items at the reporting party and going over 100 miles an hour. Information at 1405.

0: pleasure. Any chance you got this ladder on camera yet so I can see where it's at?
1: I was trying to look and then the phone kind of popped off. I will check again.

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1: 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Before the split, all right?
0: Correct. 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
1: 40, I got it. 14,
0: 10.

24, 60 cars of probation are driving late eastbound 94 and 280 with about a 4-minute time delay. Yellow Porsche, unknown 28, high rate of speed, leading through traffic, information 1410. Retread right lane, eastbound 94 and stagecoach.

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2: For 40 calls for a 1050 car pulled off on Mueller Drive from Highway 61.
1: 16, 44, 50 cars for Mayshore driving complaint with about a 6 minute time delay north on 35E from the split blue pickup Charles Henry 0719. Does not match. Looks like a Jeep CJ5 at a Big Lake. Moving through lanes, no signaling, traveling at excessive speeds. Information 1412.

first-time caller for information on a driving complaint. Northbound 3 from Cliff, described as a silver Hyundai sedan. It started with John Paul Victor, swerving over lane lines and passing on the shoulder. Information 1413.

0: $10 for a pedestrian in the median sitting north on Highway 13 at Nicollet Avenue.
1: 605, windshield.
0: Okay, 14, 15.

0: 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Good. On cam, it looks like the woman is panhandling.
1: Copy.
0: Two 14-16.
1: Copy, thank you.
0: 14-16.
2: 609.
1: 609. Take one toll for a passenger, sir.
2: 14-16.
1: 1672 Metro.
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1: 7-6.
0: Ladder's cleared. I put it in just in front of the apex for in that.
1: 14-19.

24-10 calls information on driving the plate last seen cell phone 52 at 494. Caller described a black 4x4 pickup truck with large tires, partial 28, ending in 9081. Caller described the vehicle tailgating, moving in and out of traffic, and having high speeds. Information at 1420.

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Time of pages 14, 20.

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1: 76.
0: Southbound 135E at County Road 42, marked destination over hours.
1: 1423.

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1: All clear will be tonight.
0: 1425. Metro 61st for a rollover, eastbound 94 at Mounds.
1: 328 clear traffic, 94 in McKnight.
0: We rolled onto the front edge road that's eastbound.
2: Three six myself will be clear report.
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0: driving complaint north on 35 from 225th. Described as a gray Dodge Charger or Challenger. Iowa 28, Ida, Victor X-ray 703. Push the caller off the road, Victor swerving into them from the right lane, almost hitting them. Information 1433.
1: Cross Street. No Cross Street. In Transit Avenue West. Box 432. On fire off 4. Time 1433.

0: 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I'm an assistant medic. They received a medical alarm. 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
1: Copy.
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0: 1434.

0: This is a Street First Squad calling. This is a Street Fair officer that can respond to a 911 investigate in the area of Dan Patch and... Dan Patch and Underwood, open line, no answer on callbacks.
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0: Code criminal damage to property at the Larkin Dance Studio, 1400 Highway 36 East. This caller wants to report some bushes that were damaged.
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0: 1437.
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0: 多少？
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0: Can you put me back to the last time PCM?
1: What can you do?

0: They go for
1: it. And Aldi, they're 3000 Weber Avenue North. Manager is reporting a disorderly family panhandling outside.
0: 4444, all of us.
1: 4440, I'll show you, sir.
0: 4440, I have it.
1: 1442.
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0: 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That's all that nurse is coming for. You just want to let them know.
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0: that vehicle, there appears to just be a stall, and it's going to be County Road 11 to go southbound 35E.
1: 10-4, we'll check it out later.
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0: 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Station 1 ambulance respond, level 1 for level 2, sorry, for sick party. 1306 Dixon Drive, St. Paul Park, on page 1440.
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0: 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If there's a squad that can start, tell us code 4 at Emma's place regarding a theft that occurred at CVS. Three juveniles stole candy.
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0: Blackbound 35 from 97, described as a white Volkswagen Passat. Cover yellow Zebra 290 does match to a 2014 out of Pine City. High rate of speed and weaving through traffic. 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

0: right there like initial response. 1900 Wilbur Street, Serenity Senior Care, sick person, cross street, 3rd Avenue, and 2nd Avenue, box 171, on fire off 4, time 1511, right there like initial response. 1900 Wilbur Street, Serenity Senior Care, sick person, cross street, 3rd Avenue, and 2nd Avenue, box 171, on fire off 4, time 1511.
1: Okay, we'll call that one, Kyle.
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2: 1513.
1: 4444. 44. I'll be code 4. I'm just going to stop by CV, I'll see what I want to come.
2: Turn off the CVS. Fifteen 14.

0: 4447. 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
1: Four four.
2: Are you still looking for a second, or are you code 4?
1: I'm code 4.
2: Not for water. 1515.
0: 47 copy.
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0: 41.
1: For you.
2: 911, hang up at 1725 Monastery Way. It's in unit 411. It was an abandoned call, I think, within 9 meters. Phone number matches the earlier assist where the caller was looking to get some property from said unit.
0: What's wrong? How do you sound like
1: you? 42 copy.
2: 1516.

0: or any 30 car that's available to meet Woodbury PD at Office Max. They're all with one of our Counselor vehicles from a traffic pursuit. Have two detained.
1: Copy, I'll be in now.
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1: 44-40. 1315 Culpa Public Storage. It's going to be Walker 39-3249 for theft. Looks like the Walker's lock was cut and switched.
0: Copy. Right, son, B-boy.
1: 1518.

0: information on a driving complaint. Last seen in the area, northbound 35U from 494. Described as a black Ford pickup truck, Zebra Victor Adam 657. That comes back on a 2018 Ford F-150 Silver out of Detroit Lakes. Was tailgating and flashing brakes, road rage towards another vehicle. Information 1519.
1: We had Eaglebrook, 2220 Edgerton, until
2: 1730. 8297, you can find your defending suspicious.
3: Copy, squad to assist at 1201 Silver Lake Road, couple of callers at BP. Reporting the same issue that there was a male and a female, possible domestic, 30-minute time delay, black sedan, plate was Zulu Alpha Charlie 116, was last seen going southbound on Silver Lake. They do have video footage.
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0: clarifies for life jackets, 3 to 4 of them, in the left lane, westbound 94, just before the Creedon exit.
1: 558, we're not clear traffic.
0: Copy 1533.

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1: Copy, 1535.
2: Going to westbound Highway 10 North View. Accident. Box 5. On Firebox 5. Time 1534. SBM Station 1. Addition 131. Interstate 35W and Highway 10. Northbound 35W to westbound Highway 10 North View. Accident. Box 5. On Firebox 5. Time 1534.

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Engine 142, and Engine 121, Interstate 35W and County Road I West, accident, on Firehawks 5, time 1538, Engine 142, and Engine 121, Interstate 35W and County Road I West, accident, on Firehawks 5, time 1538.

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0: Metro 4460, cause for a 1052 eastbound 94 at 280.
1: 434, someone's here.
2: 5-5-8-9-1, Victoria.
3: Clear Main Street.
0: I'll be cleared at 1541.

45-0, request for information on drone complaint last seen westbound 45W at McAndrews Road. Caller describes a white Ford Explorer, Henry Frank Adam 940. Contact a 2020 Ford Explorer white in color out of Bloomington. Caller described the vehicle is not allowing them to merge and driving into lanes of traffic. Information at 1542.

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1: Copy, cleared, 1546. Copy, put the mail under the pavilion near the playground equipment. 4333, do you copy?
2: 3-0, copy.
1: 1547.
3: Go ahead. We're on the right shoulder just before the railroad bridge. If you want to set up just before the curve when you get here for life.
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1: Code 4, 1549.
0: Is this van already stalled on the shoulder when it got here? There's nobody with it.
1: It was already stalled.
0: Thank you.
1: 50-50. Pass of it.
0: You can check on that. It's not reported injuries. We will need 2,000.
1: 50-50.

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1: I spoke to the unsheltered family begging for food in front of empty storefronts. You can clear that report.
0: Copy, thank you. 1551.

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1: 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It'd be UTL.
0: 1353. Have 1353.

0: 5-8.
1: Just have some observation for 2-3. The front vehicle's missing front passenger tire.
0: 13-54.

0: I'm playing my single phone for 94 at Lakewood. Car just left a white Lexus SUV, King Henry Union 511, contract to 2011 Lexus RX, white in color on Maplewood. Car just left the vehicle being unable to maintain their lane and going over fog line. Information at 1558.
1: 434, I'm from 10-6 with 558.
2: 1558.
3: 40 or 30 cars for a squad involved crash. Manning Trail just south of 170th Street.
1: 504.
2: 1558.

0: 5061 ambulance respond, level 1 unknown medical, Norris Square, 6993 80th Street South, in room 137. Time of page is 1550. Covey. Heidi.
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0: Fontaine. Are you available for a driving complaint with a follower northbound 35 from 185th? We got an off-duty cop behind us.
1: Yeah, I can do it.
0: Okay, it'll be a black Kia Forte. I'll meet you on Tech 1.
1: Copy.

0: 4482 and 4441. Primus, a citizen at 1265 Frost Avenue East, the Frost Village Apartments, caller requesting assistance in getting her son back, who is reported missing. She's going to be waiting outside.
1: 82, greeting.
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New prospective senior living. Breathing problem Charlie. Cross Streets, Harriet Avenue, and County Road E West. Box 308, on fire at 4, time 1608. Engine 142, 3565 Pine Tree Drive. New prospective senior living. Breathing problem Charlie. Cross Streets, Harriet Avenue, and County Road E West. Box 308, on fire at 4, time 1608.

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0: Right, not just for the
1: copy, slow to south, we'll be 32 traffic on the main.
0: Mentor, stop 46 in foliage.
1: 10-4, stop 46 in foliage.

Metro 40 cars, cars in my area, information on a driving complaint. Northbound 35 from Highway 8, described as a blue Ford SUV. Kansas 28167, Robert Union Yellow, was brake checking multiple vehicles. Information at 1620,

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1: Stephanie, traffic stop in the W State.
0: 1622.

Night 311, 1854 Beebe Road North, Native Park Apartments, 6th Person, Cross Street, South Wind Drive, and Holloway Avenue East, Box 532, on Firehouse 4, Town 1622, Night 311, 1854 Beebe Road North, Maple Palms Apartments, 6th Person, Cross Street, South Wind Drive, and Holloway Avenue East, Box 532, on Firehouse 4, Town 1622.

Engine 131, Canela Avenue North and Argon Oaks Drive, behavioral emergency, on fire off 4, time 1623, Engine 131, Canela Avenue North and Argon Oaks Drive, behavioral emergency, on fire off 4, time 1623,

has your car's information and drug complaint last seen southbound 35, passing 185th Street. Car describes three motorcycles. One was black in color, unknown 28 for any of them. The motorcycles were weaving in and out of traffic, and the riders were standing up on their bikes. Information at 1327.

0: Penta 4460, cars, information on a throwing objects or driving complaint, an orange Dodge Journey with a Texas plate and a white sedan, southbound 35U from St. Clair, throwing water bottles and water balloons at each other hanging out of their vehicles. Two callers on this information at 1633.
1: Information on driver complaint. Last seen northbound Highway 13 passing Diffley. Caller described an older gray Chevy Suburban. King Charles Boy 478 returns back to an 09 GMC Yukon gray in Colorado Savage. Caller determined the vehicle is driving fast and changing lanes too close to other vehicles. Information at 1633.

0: After 2410 cars were stalled blocking the left turn lane, eastbound 55 at Pine Street.
1: It's good, right there.
0: 1634.
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0: 1634.
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0: cars, possibly the 50 cars as well. We do have the orange Dodge Journey on camera passing on the shoulder. They're currently found on 35E from 7th Street in the construction. Updated information at 1635.
1: 1635, I'm going to get
0: that in. 10-4, 1635.

0: Can you keep that orange Jetty on camera?
1: Will do. We're just about to go under 13 now. I can meet you guys on TAC.
0: Copy, I'll meet you on TAC. Coming from Apple Valley.
1: 10-4.

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0: On Beam Avenue East at Costco. There's a dog in a vehicle, the window's cracked, but it seems to be in some sort of distress. Distress is located near the liquor sign. It's going to be a white Mazda in the handicap section.
1: By the way, copy PD.
0: 1541.

0: I'll go for that.
1: 2458. You can clear from that.
0: Okay. Thank you.
1: 458, I'll send you a theft call, phone call request to your screen.
0: Copy.
1: 1642.

Okay, information on a driving complaint. Westbound 95 from Trollson Road, described as a dark gray Chevy SUV. Robert Mary David 621 does match on a 21 Blazer out of Cambridge. The vehicle's high rate of speed, passing in a no passing zone, and driving recklessly. Information 1645.

0: information on a driving complaint. Last day, northbound 35 at the Stacy Trail exit. Caller described a gray pickup truck pulling a small boat. No 28 on the trailer. They were concerned because the chains on the boat hitch are dragging and witnessing it become dislodging into the lanes of traffic. Information at 1651.
1: Information only on assault. Westbound 694 at White Bear. Going to be a white Toyota Camry on right hand shoulder. Reading you from private info at 1651.

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0: I found the journey at the Egan Civic Center by the TD. 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

0: Engine 131, 5990 Hodgson Road, UP Gas Station, Cleanup, Cross Street, Eagle Avenue, and County Road J, Box 11, on fire off sky, time 1657, Engine 131, 5990 Hodgson Road, UP Gas Station, Cleanup, Cross Street, Eagle Avenue, and County Road J, Box 11, on fire off sky, time 1657.
1: We did not pursue it. 5 minute time delay now. Information at 1658.
2: West Coast, all blocking. Eastbound 94, left lane before Dale.
3: 434 from 94 and 694.
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0: Metro 4460 car is going to be blocking on eastbound 94 Dale. On camera, that vehicle is not blocking. It is on the left-hand shoulder.
1: 434, I copy. Your captain.
0: Thank you, Carter.
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0: 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It's on their side of J.
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0: Heavy.
2: 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He's a known male. I'll take control.
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0: 6204, sorry, if I was going to ask, is it a male, female, adult, or juvenile?
1: Adult, female.
0: Copy, thank you. Well, I'm glad you were inaudible.
1: It's an adult female.
0: I copy that. Was it a Roseville squad calling? I didn't copy you.
2: 6-1, 1 adult, no fidelity, 6-1-6.
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1: 850, Coyote Edward at Walmart. Boy is going to be waiting at the front, wanting to record his left. No suspect info.
0: 2363, copy.
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0: 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For an assistant medics, 23-year-old female having heart issues. She is pregnant and currently in and out of consciousness.
1: Okay, copy.
0: 1708.
1: 6-0, I'll be going to see a car or a house.
0: Okay.
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0: Copy. She's gonna, patient's going to be in the house. The caller's going to be with, meeting you on the front porch.
1: Copy. I see the caller.
0: 9-9.

And then Travis Smith will be there as soon as he gets. And for maybe start a wiggle, just let me know when you do so, and we'll get moving here, okay? Okay.

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0: 4466.
3: Westbound 36, in Edgerton. Yellow, Adam Bohr, 627.
0: Be in Westbound 36 in Edgerton at 1712.

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0: 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Look out for me.
1: 10-4, just let me know.
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1: Done for.
2: Thirty-nine twenty-six and 3936.
1: 2115 South Avenue East for a burglary. Male just broke into the caller's garage. We're getting further.
2: 36, I copy.

0: 36. 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Name is Mark Conry, a 40-year-old white male, 6 foot average build, wearing a black face mask and shorts.
1: 3926, I copy that. Is the suspect still in the area?
0: Checking.

0: 452 Metro, second dose in Irkin.
1: 1718. Copy. 3926, affirmative. Suspect's still in the garage. A caller's in the living room. And there's a friend on scene with a caller. The suspect is the boyfriend of the comp's friend.
2: 268, copy.
1: 18.
2: 4848,
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0: Point of questioning, sir.
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0: 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I was on North St. Paul's Upper.
1: Just updating that the male possibly jumped the fence into the backyard area for entry before breaking into the garage. He is associated with a black van, a home plate.

0: 2467.
1: Is there a caller of shorts on that burglary suspect from North St. Paul? We have two squads parked on the Gateway Trail for the fair, so if he comes this way, he's going to run right into us.
2: We're working on a physical right now. Roger's clear. Just heads up, this might be PIC, but we'll get a physical for you.

0: We're very station one ambulance respond, level one for difficulty breathing, 7115 Tamarack Road, room 150 at the emergency room, title page 17, 20.
1: Thirty-nine twenty-six. We're controlled. Trying to get further updates on the suspect.
2: Copy, controlled. 17-27.

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1: East Sun 36 at White Bear. 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

0: Boy.
1: Christy, huh?
0: We just received proper code on that fire alarm. Do you need someone assigned?
1: Yeah, can you assign clear and just work?
0: Copy. I'll show you cleared at 1730.

0: Be clear at 1731. Your car is information on dropping point. Last seen eastbound 36, exiting onto Wiper Avenue. Car described a maroon Jeep, plate similar to Robert Deeper Boy 518. Cars of the vehicle were swerving, going 60 in the left lane and swerving over the skip line. Information at 1731. ...56 Eldridge Avenue East on a 53-year-old female with abdominal pain at 1731.
1: Eldridge Avenue East, abdominal pain, cross streets, Arclive Street North, and DeSoto Street North, box 495, on clear-ups 4, time 1731, medic 322, 456 Eldridge Avenue East, abdominal pain, cross streets, Arclive Street North, and DeSoto Street North, box 495, on follow-ups 4, time 1731.

0: Med 311, 411 Sterling Street South, Fall Injury, Cross Street, Mary Street South, and Pond Avenue East, Box 804, on Fire Ops 4, Time 1736. Medic 311, 411 Sterling Street South, Fall Injury, Cross Street, Mary Street South, and Pond Avenue East, Box 804, Time 1736. Line 12, 4441 Lake Avenue South, County Stock Side, Sick Person, Cross Street, Whitaker Street, and Highway 61, Box 202, and Fire Ops 4, Town 1736, Medic 912, 4441 Lake Avenue South, County Stock Side, Sick Person, Cross Street, Whitaker Street, and Highway 61, Box 202, on Fire Ops 4, Town 1736.
1: 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You do have a canine and an internal on scene if you need one.
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1: Private, myself and 25 over clear.
3: 1737. Last medics are en route to 411 Sterling Street South, a 76-year-old male that fell, injured his knees and wrist at 1738. Still, there's one rescue response. Lake View to stage for an ALS person in crisis, 645 Eagle Ridge Trail. 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
1: Four four six six. Engine Tram, southbound 35 from Rose 1. Robert Yellow Tom, 582.
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2: 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You put me on off duty at the mall until 2000, please.
1: Copy, 1740.
0: Go update.
1: 1935.
0: 3-5, we do have, looks like a boot mark on the door with some fresh damage to the door jam. The second party on scene said that the gentleman ran northbound through the yards here. This very white male, white t-shirt with shorts with a black shirt wrapped around his head. Unknown suspect, but they may have had something going on here, but it's old. Just a heads up.
1: Print on the door. Suspect said to have run northbound through the yard, white male, black shirt wrapped around his head. 1741.

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0: Go ahead.
1: The cop is alleging assault that occurred over on the, by the Dollar Tree on St. Paul's Day, on Barbara's.
0: Well, it looks like we have two St. Paul squads that are en route to an assault white bear in Nevada. Our caller was named Leanna. Is that going to be related?
1: Oh, for them, let them know that we're a white bear in Frost.
0: Copy.

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4460, cause information on driver complaint, last name northbound 35E at Warfinder Avenue. Caller described two vehicles, a red sports car and a gray SUV, unknown 28 for either. They were weaving through traffic, driving fast, and possibly following each other. Information at 1754.

Meg 610, 2600 Cleveland Avenue North, turns western, overdose, cross streets, Oak Crest Avenue West, and Rose Gate, box 425, on fire off 4, time 1755. Meg 610, 2600 Cleveland Avenue North, turns western, overdose, cross streets, Oak Crest Avenue West, and Rose Gate, box 425, on fire off 4, time 1755.

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Little Canada Fire, between 3000 and 3104 Edgerton Street, accident, cross streets, Allen Avenue, and County Road East, Box 376, on fire off 5, time 1800. Little Canada Fire, between 3000 and 3104 Edgerton Street, accident, cross streets, Allen Avenue, and County Road East, Box 376, on fire off 5, time 1800.

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0: Metro 4460 cars for a white metal or wood shelf in the right lane, northbound 35E between County Road E and 96.
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1: 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No suspect info.
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1: Are there any other callers from the White Shelf?
0: No other calls. Nothing on camera.
1: Only saw one small piece of white wood. Nothing else blocking.
0: 10-4.
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0: new for an alarm. It's an automated fall alarm. DC has an open line. Can hear a male possibly speaking to another dispatcher. Possibly medical.
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3: 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Rescue 6-7. 1135 Marquette Avenue West. 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At Dunlap Street North. Box 518. 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
2: Avenue E, Skyscape, Unknown Medical, Cross Streets, Flanders Street North, and eastbound Coke to southbound right there, on fire off 4, time 1831, Medic 221, 1751, Avenue East, Skyscape, Unknown Medical, Cross Streets, Flanders Street North, and eastbound Coke to southbound right there, on fire off 4, time 1831.
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0: 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Is he breathing or not breathing?
1: The update is he's standing outside. I'm going to say breathing, but I'll double check.
2: Described as a white Pro Master van, Tennessee 28-7, Charlie Paul 3568, swerving, going over multiple lane lines. When the caller passed, the person was on their phone. 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

0: 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Patient, conscious, alert, it is back pain.
1: Copy.

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1: Yep, drop the latest change in his diaries. Code 4, no emergency.
0: Yeah, good. Thanks.
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2: 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Described as a silver Toyota Prius Robert Zebra George 016. Comes back in a 2022 Toyota Corolla silver in color out of Bloomington. Almost crashed on city streets after going up on a curb. They're now driving 45 miles an hour. Information 1839.

0: 24-60 cars information on a driving complaint, northbound 52 from Concord Street, described as a red SUV, silver SUV, black vehicle, and another unknown vehicle, unknown 28th, racing at 80 miles per hour. Information 842.
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0: 36 westbound under Rice. Tom Victor John 553.
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0: 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White Bear and BY.
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0: driving complaint, northbound feature from Hampton, Zebra William Lincoln 028. Going to be a Kia Stinger Green, Colorado Apple Valley. Running vehicles from the road, variable speeds, hand gestures, and 1855.
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1: 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Who are you calling?
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2: 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Can I get a rescue unit from Hudson, please?
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1: Go ahead.
0: Driving on to the end of a large multi-story church. Building is not evacuated, nothing showing. Battalion 3 will have Eaglebrook Command continue the assignment. At this time, engine can proceed routine.
1: I copy. On scene at 1850, engine proceed routine.
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4: 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On fire off 5, time 1858, North St. Paul Fire, medical response, 2079th Avenue East, Cedar View Conan, overdose, Cross Streets, Ariel Street North, and 7th Street North, Box 442, on fire off 5. Time 1858.

0: what?
1: Medics will be staging, and actually it's going to be a female.
0: Copy.
1: 1859.
0: Four, four, five,
1: yeah. Copy.